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0: This is Carter Conlon, Numbers chapter 14 and verse 11. God says, how long will they refuse to believe in me, despite all the things that I've performed among them? God has shown his power and mercy time and again, yet how often do we still struggle in trusting him? Think of the moments when he saved you, from those near-death experiences, those unexplainable rescues, the times he preserved your life when you should have been lost. If nothing else, that alone should be reason enough today to rejoice. You are here for a divine purpose, ordained by God before you were even formed in your mother's womb. He knows your beginning and your end. And his hand, listen to me, my brother, my sister, he has never left you. Choose today to trust in his purpose, to walk in faith, and to give him the praise that he alone deserves. Talk to him about it. It's time to pray.
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Whether you just moved into a new address or your radio coincidentally landed on a new spot, this is His Radio Praise, where we believe there's no coincidences. Welcome

is not a man that he would lie, or the Son of Man that he would change his mind. And it goes on to encourage us in this, that if he said it, he's gonna do it. If he spoke it, he will fulfill it. So I don't know what tomorrow has to bring, but I know this. If he tells us to march around our Jericho, those walls are coming down. I know this, if he sets us in front of an impossible Red Sea, we're gonna walk on dry land. And if he tells us to march in the battle and to face our giants, we might as well put our dancing shoes on, because the battle has already been won. Our God is faithful, and we can trust his word, and we can stand on his promises, and we can declare that he is not a God who lies. So let's sing that again.

This is Max Lucado. In Matthew 8:26, Jesus asks his disciples, "Why are you afraid?" At first we wonder if he's serious, but he's dead earnest. Here's how Matthew remembered the trip. Jesus got into a boat, and his followers went with him. A great storm arose on the lake so that waves covered the boat. The story sends the not-so-subtle and not-too-popular reminder that getting on board with Christ can mean getting soaked with Christ. Disciples can expect rough seas and stout winds. Jesus said, "In this world you will have tribulation, not might, may, or could, but you will." But what if faith and not fear was your default reaction to threats? This is the possibility behind Jesus' question. Imagine your life without fear.

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0: tell you what, I don't know what I'd do without his radio. 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
0: Sweetie, you know I have no idea what any of that means, but I'm so glad you're hearing about Jesus. 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

priority matters. Putting God first, worshiping Him alone, and making His radio praise number one on your car's presets. That last one is just a hopeful suggestion.

This is Carter Conlon. Jeremiah chapter 29, verse 11. For I know the thoughts that I think towards you, says the Lord, thoughts of peace and not of evil, to give you a future and a hope. God spoke these words to a people who had made mistakes. They were facing hardship and even captivity. Yet despite their failures, he reminded them that his plans for them was still good. Maybe you feel like it's over, like your mistakes have now defined your future. But that's not what God is thinking about you today. He sees past your failures, beyond your struggles. His thoughts towards you are of peace, restoration, and hope. He is calling you to trust in his plans and to align your thoughts today with his. Will you believe him today and step into the future that he alone has prepared for you? Talk to him about it. Talk to him actually right now. It's time to pray.

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His radio praise.

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Let His Radio Praise be a part of the change every day. 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

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Be at peace, strengthen your faith, walk hand in hand with Him. 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

0: This is Max Licato. Christ followers contract malaria, bury children, and battle addictions, and as a result, face fears. It's not the absence of storms that sets us apart. It's whom we discover in the storm, an unstirred Christ. Matthew 8:24 says, Jesus was sleeping. Now there's a scene. The disciples scream, and Jesus dreams. Do you not care that we are perishing? Fear corrodes our confidence in God's goodness. It unleashes a swarm of anger-stirring doubts. Fear creates a form of spiritual amnesia. It makes us forget what Jesus has done and how good God is. Jesus takes our fears seriously. Don't be afraid.
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0: This is Carter Conlon. You know, as a parent, I know most would never dream of embarrassing their children. They would do whatever they had to do to ensure their children had everything they need. Many children have so much confidence in their parents that they know their parents won't embarrass them or ever make them look bad. How much more, then, should you and I stand with confidence when we tell people that Jesus will save them? Jesus will give them a reason to live. He will heal their family. His promise is that He will give them a sound mind, knowing that our Heavenly Father will answer our prayers. We can stand with confidence. We can boldly tell anyone that there's room in heaven for them through Jesus Christ. There's this incredible mercy with God and this wonderful new life that Christ is more than willing to give them. It's time that you and I learn to speak the truth of the gospel with renewed boldness. We get it by talking to God. It's time again to pray.
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1: 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I am Chuck Bentley with my money life from Crown. 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

Whether you just moved into a new address or your radio coincidentally landed on a new spot, this is His Radio Praise, where we believe there's no coincidences. Welcome

In Matthew 8:26, Jesus asked, "Why are you fearful, O you of little faith?" Now that's a good question. This is Max Lucado. Sometimes fear is healthy. Fear can keep a child from running across a busy road. It's the appropriate reaction to a burning building or a growling dog. Fear itself is not a sin, but it can lead to sin. If we medicate fear with angry outbursts, sullen withdrawals, or vice-like control, we exclude God from the solution. Fear may fill our world, but it doesn't have to fill our hearts. It will always knock on the door, just don't invite it in for dinner. The promise of Jesus is simple. We can fear less tomorrow than we do today. This is Max Lucado.

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It's a great thing to remember throughout your day. God is more than able to meet you at the very point of your need. That's Maverick City Music along with Tasha Cobb-Fenner. I'm Alan Henderson. Good Tuesday morning. Welcome into His Radio Praise.

came a sound from heaven as of a rushing mighty wind, and it filled the whole house where they were sitting. Verse 4, and they were all filled with the Holy Spirit and began to speak with other tongues as the Spirit gave them utterance. Just like he did it before. How many know we need him to do it again? All right, here we go.

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Hillsong Worship, oh praise the name. We are lifting up the Lord together. Thanks for being a part of the worship community that we've built all across the Carolinas and Georgia. We are focused on lifting up the Lord and giving Him all the glory. Here's Keith and Kristen Getty along with Michael W. Smith, Christ, our hope in life and

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Love, joy, peace, and the one who makes them all possible. He's Jesus. 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

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Leave the past in the past. 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

Lakewood Music, Yahweh on his radio praise. We are lifting up the Lord, and we're confident the Lord is working in our lives. And if you've got a need in your life that you'd love to have someone agree with you in prayer with, we have a prayer partner who would love to pray with you right now. You can call or text this number, 866-987-7729. This is Life.Church Worship. I know the way.

priority matters. Putting God first, worshiping Him alone, and making His radio praise number one on your car's presets. That last one is just a hopeful suggestion.

There's a lot that goes into a healthy lifestyle, but it starts from the inside out. Let His radio praise be a part of the change every day.

This is Carter Conlon, Psalm 139, verses 13 and 14. For you formed my inward parts. You covered me in my mother's womb. I will praise you, for I am fearfully and wonderfully made. Marvelous are your works, and that my soul knows very well. King David, who wrote this, understood a powerful truth, that God knew him before he was even formed in his mother's womb. Not only did God see him, but he wrote a story in advance for his life before his first breath. Every day, every moment, every purpose was carefully planned by the one who created him. The same is true for you. You are not an accident. God has written your days with intentionality and love. His thoughts towards you are more than the grains of sand on the seashore, countless and filled with purpose. Trust him today and step into what he has for you. It's time to pray.

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Be at peace. Strengthen your faith. Walk hand in hand with Him. 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

Hillsong Worship, what a beautiful name, the name of Jesus. We are lifting up the name of Jesus, and we are giving Him glory today with you as you join us from all across the Carolinas and Georgia. Thanks for tuning in, and thanks for worshiping with us today. You know, I love this song by Charity Gale. Just reminds us that we can always go to the throne room and present our needs to the Lord.

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0: This is Max Lucado. When fear shapes our lives, safety becomes our God. We worship the risk-free life. The fear-filled cannot love deeply because love is risky. They cannot give to the poor because benevolence has no guarantee of return. The fear-filled cannot dream wildly. What if their dreams fail? No wonder Jesus wages such a war against fear. In Matthew 8:26, Jesus got up and gave a command to the wind and waves, and it became completely calm. The sea became as still as a frozen lake, and the disciples were left wondering, "What kind of man is this? Even the winds and the waves obey him." What kind of man indeed, turning typhoon time into nap time, silencing waves with one word. This is Max Lucado.
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0: tell you what, I don't know what I'd do without his radio. Talk about hearing what you need when you need it.
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0: Sweetie, you know I have no idea what any of that means, but I'm so glad you're hearing about Jesus. 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
0: 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Turns that school drop-off line into a praise him all the time.
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Red Rocks Worship this morning on His Radio Praise, your midday worship host. That is me. I'm Brian with Patrick Mayberry and anybody else.

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Eric Nieder, People of God. Come on, People of God, let's rise up. Let's raise a hallelujah. 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
3: Chuck
2: off
3: with my money lies
2: you.
3: From Crown. A pastor in
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3: blessing
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1: Because of this,
0: guess the good news is he'll never leave you be. Jesus loves you, black sheep.
1: When I first learned how to apply biblical principles to stewardship and farming, I decided to lead by example.
0: Jesus loves you, black sheep.
1: Home garden, fresh vegetables. Over the last 2 years, our home and church community have been completely transformed. Today, my household and most of our 200 members no longer have to buy daily vegetables or meats from outside sources.
0: The good shepherd's love smells like smoke. There ain't no hell so low where he won't let the hounds of heaven go.
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And while I love the food, the hay rides, the cooler weather, I think my favorite part is just being there all together. 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I'm Joe.

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It's that time of the year where pumpkins are just about everywhere right now. It's His Radio. I'm Joe. It always cracks me up how they've made their way into just about everything. You've got pumpkin coffee, pumpkin bread, pumpkin candles, pumpkin lotion. I think I even saw pumpkin-scented dog shampoo the other day. Those poor dogs.

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I'm Joe. You know, sometimes the smallest encouragement makes the biggest difference. You're doing a great job, and God's love for you never changes.

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It is a great reminder that every giant in the Bible was defeated by someone who simply believed God was bigger. You have that same God. It's his radio praise, the Lamb, the Lion, the King. Here's Meredith Andrews.

Do we matter? We fear we don't. This is Max Lucado. In Luke 12:6, Jesus says, "Are not five sparrows sold for 2 pennies, and not one of them is forgotten before God? 1 penny would buy 2 sparrows, 2 pennies, however, would buy 5. The seller threw in the 5th for free." Society has its share of 5th sparrows, indistinct souls who feel dispensable, disposable, worth little. It's time to deal with the fear of not mattering, the fear of insignificance. Why does God love you so much? You are His idea. And God has only good ideas. For we are God's masterpiece. He has created us anew in Christ Jesus so we can do the good things He planned for us long ago.

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0: tell you what, I don't know what I'd do without his radio. 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
0: Sweetie, you know I have no idea what any of that means, but I'm so glad you're hearing about Jesus. 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

if you were up early this morning, you may have seen it. SpaceX Falcon 9 was in the sky a little after 6:30 this morning. It was very, very cool. Had a minute I could run out and just take a look, take a picture. Very cool. His radio praise. Here's Crowder. He is.

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She's also going to be coming to Charlotte on her Christmas tour. 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

0: 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That was perfect.
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So far, 271 people just this year have decided they were going to give life another chance. They had other plans when they woke up that morning. And after calling the prayer line, they decided not only give life another chance, but to pray, and in some cases, gave their hearts to Jesus. Our prayer line, it's there for you even right now. 866-987-PRAY. It's 866-987-7729.

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0: This is Carter Conlon. Isaiah chapter 40, verses 28 and 29. Have you not known? Have you not heard? The everlasting God, the Lord, the creator of the ends of the earth, neither faints nor is weary. His understanding is unsearchable. He gives power to the weak, and to those who have no might, he increases strength. Even the strongest among us will grow weary. Human strength alone cannot sustain us through the entire journey that God has set before us. But here's the promise. Those who wait on the Lord, those who intertwine their lives with Him, will be renewed. They will rise above their struggles like eagles soaring in the sky. They will press on without growing weary because their strength comes from God Himself. If He holds the stars in place, surely He will hold you. Will you trust Him today and bind yourself to His strength? It's time, my brother, my sister, for you and I to pray.
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Blessed are those who trust in the Lord and have made the Lord their hope and their confidence. That's Jeremiah 17:7. 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Here's Brandon Lake.

0: This is Max Lucado. A person can request forgiveness only so many times, contends our common sense. If the devil can convince us that God's grace has limited funds, we'll draw the logical conclusion. The account is empty. No access to God. Take courage, son. Your sins are forgiven. Jesus spoke these words to a paraplegic, as recorded in Matthew 9:2. Jesus was thinking about our deepest problem, sin. He was considering our deepest fear, the fear of failing God. God keeps no list of our wrongs. His love casts out fear because He casts out sin. In 1 John 3:20, if our heart condemns us, God is greater than our heart and knows all things. This is Max Lucado.
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0: tell you what, I don't know what I'd do without his radio. 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